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2: Yo, this your boy Big Daddy Kane with a message to all my mix.

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Get out your Phillies. 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

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Floating on the high in foreign airspace. 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